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0: Hey you. 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Monday through Thursday, from 11 at night till 1 a.m.
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1: Communication coming in. Too much that I can't communicate with all of them. I do wish I had scientist or engineer friends. Let's go. Get out of here, petrol is cheaper than it's ever been. And then, who's to say when all will end? All I know is when the portrait painted, better have your portion of the rent. A dollar more and you will get upgraded. When you think you've made it, you are then just tolerated, overrated, hope I'm 80 when I get my second win. 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Do summers ever forget? 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We'll make a trip. 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Duke Ellington in it. Rebelling is like an itch. Oh,
2: I'ma live for it.
0: Yeah, damn, shaped like a teardrop. I got the streets in the head like fly, just like a

0: Yeah, what's up?
1: The vibes.
0: Oh, it's the vibe.
1: Houston's culture.
0: Yeah, yeah.
1: Listener powered.
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We out.

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0: Hey you, late nights, we set a different type of vibe. 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You know what I mean. 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

0: that we trust like this. 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
1: Where you at?
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1: Who you with?
0: On the couch with my favorite Santa. I was about to, but you convinced us. 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

0: Hey, you. Late nights, we set a different type of vibe. 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You know what I mean. 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
1: 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No, we're good. 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I'm with my girl. We good. Like, I don't need nothing. No, you're good. 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Didn't you say you had something to do? Oh, okay. How long? What do you mean? You're tripping. I'm tripping for no reason. I don't even trip on you like that. You're wild.
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The Vibe. Yeah. Ice.

serious because she's very attractive. I know it's a heavy decision to bury the hatchet. It'll take more than 6 pallbearers to carry that casket. I put the man in manipulation when I pay your rent, and that is an obligation to our attachment. Then I sprinkle in a little massage.

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0: 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I had my doubts about you from the start.
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0: On the couch with my favorite Santa. 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

0: for a reason, though. 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Yeah. 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
1: Right.
0: You the type I slap out.
1: Slap
0: and
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0: Call his mother phone to begin.

0: Hey you, late nights, we set a different type of vibe. 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You know what I mean. Monday through Thursday, from 11 at night till 1 a.m.
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Turn up, turn up, turn up, man. It is Thursday, baby. It's going down. Welcome to the Wake Up Call, only on the Vibe, Houston's culture. This is your man, J. Xavier. And oh, yeah, man, we about to get it started. We got a show for you today. Crazy lineup, man. Salute to

0: It's Jesse off top, you know what it is. But listen, man, we're getting you ready for that classic throwback. Oh, yes, we got a good one for you today. I got that vitamin P for you, man. Let's not forget that What's On Your Timeline segment. Oh, yes, and of course, we're going to talk about, you know, some of the latest news, baby, on this here social media. Yeah, it's going down, baby. But, you know, that's a little bit later on in the show. Keep it right where you got it. Don't touch nair button, you understand me? Yeah, I say nair button, baby. This is the wake-up call, only on The Vibe, Houston's culture. Let's go.
1: Testing, all right. You can cut out of it.
2: 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Yeah. 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

0: You know what we doing right about now. That's right. This is the Wake Up Call, only on the Vibe, Houston's culture. And hey, man, I got your classic throwback I'm talking about right here and right now. So with that being said, today's classic throwback takes us back to 2002 with one of the biggest hip-hop records ever made. I'm talking about Lose Yourself by Eminem. The song was featured on the soundtrack for the movie 8 Mile, where Eminem starred as B-Rabbit, a struggling rapper chasing his dream in Detroit. Released in October 2002, the record became Eminem's first number one hit on the Billboard Hot 100 and stayed there for 12 weeks. Man, it also won the Academy Award for Best Original Song, making hip-hop history. From the beat to the lyrics, this record became an anthem about pressure, opportunity, and never letting your moment pass you by. So, here's Lose Yourself by Eminem. Detroit, stand up. This is the Wake Up Call, only on the Vibe, Houston's culture.
1: If you had one shot or one opportunity to seize everything you ever wanted in one moment, would you capture it?

Oh, you're locked into the wake-up call right here, only on The Vibe, Houston's culture. And just in case, you know, somebody was being negative today, you know what I mean, talking down, don't even worry about it, because right about now, I got your vitamin P for positivity, of course. So, listen, if you feel behind, overlooked, or like life didn't turn out the way you planned, hear this, you're not done. I'm going to say that again. You are not done. Where you are today, it's not the final version of you. Growth doesn't happen on a deadline, and success doesn't look the same for everybody. Stop letting other people's highlight reels rush your process. Your path is yours, and it still counts. Listen, man, I need you to hold on to that, and as Ms. Jessie would say, put that in your fifth pocket, you feel me? Right about now, I got your chaser, your inspirational song of the day. Keep it locked. It is The Wake Up Call right here, only on The Vibe, Houston's culture.

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This is the Wake Up Call, only on The Vibe, Houston's culture. And listen, man, it's time for that What's On Your Timeline segment. Of course, I'm going to go ahead and do the honors, let you know what's on my timeline. In the meantime, y'all hit us up, 713-313-5771. Definitely want to hear about what's on your timeline, or get at us at The Vibe Houston. Yeah, yeah, on that IG, a.k.a. that Vibe G, because we bring the vibes on that Instagram. But listen, man, let me open up this here app, see what's going down. Let me see what we got popping. Okay, let me limit the scrolling. Oh, okay. We got Don Toliver. Listen, he's on tour right now. And, of course, he just hit the city, the H, you know what I mean? His hometown, you feel me? And the caption reads, Houston, Texas. You know, several exclamation points. He says, history, biggest show on earth, biggest album in the world. Let's keep going. And shows the cactus symbol as well in the caption, man. But, yeah, so this actually shows a two-part video post. You got Dunn getting ready to hit the stage. You know, they're showing some clips of him backstage vibing while the music is playing. The lights are up, crowd going crazy. And then when you slide over, you swipe left, man. You have Don Toliver and Travis Scott both in a video shot here, man. So it's pretty dope, man. To see two Houstonians, you know what I mean? Them boys born and raised from that H representing, going in, you know, sold out arena, you know what I mean? Sold out Toyota Center. Like, it's crazy, man. And so to see, like I said, that success, it's wonderful, man. So, hey, that's what's on our timeline. Once again, we want to hear what's on your timeline, baby. 713-313-5771. Y'all stay tuned, because we got that I'm Just Saying coming up in just a few minutes. Keep it right where you got it, baby. Turn us up. Turn that app up. Turn that desktop up. This is the Wake Up Call, only on The Vibe, Houston's culture. Let's get it.

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0: Hey you. 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Sit back, relax, or Netflix and chill. You know what I mean. Monday through Thursday, from 11 at night till 1 a.m.
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0: It's smooth, it's slow, and it'll put you in the mood.
3: Oh yeah.
0: It's late night vibes. On the vibe.
3: The vibe.
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3: The vibe. 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
5: Yeah.

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1: Is you gon' make it rain for these thunder thighs?
0: Yeah, I'm a 10 and a freak. I'm only spitting out Listerine.

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Okay. I hear y'all want more of the wake up call. Well, I'm going to give it to you right here, only on the Vibe, Houston's Culture, when at I'm Just Saying segment. Here's what I have for you today. Listen, failure isn't the end. It's part of the process of becoming who you're meant to be. We all face setbacks, whether it's not getting that job, that grade, that relationship, all that opportunity you thought was everything. But here's the truth. What makes you stronger isn't the moment you fall. It's the moment you get back up. When you fail, you aren't broken. You're learning. Your mistakes teach you what doesn't work so you can find what does. They sharpen your goals and deepen your resilience. Think of every setback as feedback, not a full stop. Embrace the lessons, reframe the challenge, and take the next step forward with a little more wisdom and confidence than you had before. Amen. Whoo, that's a whole meal, man. Food for thought. I'm eating on, you know what I mean? I'm rocking with that, man. So listen, I want to give you that message. I want you to hold on to that and keep it locked. We got that mix coming up next right here, only on the Wake Up Call. It is the Vibe, Houston's Culture.

loud mouth. 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
1: Oh, yes, you're locked into the wake-up call, only on The Vibe, Houston's culture. And look, man, I ain't gonna even hold you, man. 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We're gonna need them for our DJ. His name is Cardiac. Oh, yes, man, and he about to give you that mix right about now. 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Stop playing with us. This is the wake-up call, only on The Vibe, Houston's culture, DJ Cardiac. Let's go.

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5: Hey, Jim. You know them old sugar daddy. They be tricking. They tell them girls.
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0: Yeah. That's right. This is the Wake Up Call, only on the Vibe, Houston's culture. Oh yeah, it's your man J Xavier, you're rocking out with you. In case you don't know, oh yeah, man. Salute to DJ Cardiac. Oh yeah, man. Like I say, man, he's that bridge. You know what I mean? Helping us get over to that 8 o'clock hour. Which we've been rocking out, man. I ain't gonna lie. You know what I mean? We've been rocking out. But listen, man, I have to hit you with some classic Usher right there. You don't have to call. I mean, you don't have to, ladies, but you can't. 713-313-5771. You know, that's just, you know, if you just want to check in, you know what I'm saying? Randomly. Yeah. But nevertheless, man, it's going down. Gotta give you a crash out report. You feel me? It's going down in a major way. But gotta, you know, bring you up to speed on, you know, what's been going on between, you know, Soulja Boy, you know what I'm saying, his girlfriend Blueface. Yeah, you know what I'm saying? It wasn't nothing too heavy, it was just something light. But to, you know, bring you all the way up to speed, the mother of Soulja Boy's child, Jacqueline Martinez, stepped into, actually this comes from the Shade Room, to let us know her rent payment was covered. She also calls out Blueface for not paying the default judgment for her lawsuit against her. Wow. That's Yeah, that's kind of crazy. So, basically, she dropped some in the comments saying, y'all need to calm down. I do work. I'm actually doing hair right now. Soulja Boy took care of it. And Blueface needs to pay me the lawsuit money ASAP. She also posted a video, I guess, you know, putting a little skit out there. You know, on the video, it shows when your BD got you blocked and rent is due. So, the saxophone got louder. Wow. Yeah, that's, you know, kind of crazy. So listen, man, a little drama going on right there with Soulja, like I say, his girl, and Blueface. That's, yeah, that's kind of sticky triangle right there. All she asking is, you know, for you know, that money, you know what I mean, so she can have a little fun, you feel me? So, I mean, I think, you know, this is a justified crash out. My thing is with this, it's like, yo, can we just keep that, you know, on our phones and on our, you know, communication devices, whether it be laptop or FaceTime, whatever the case may be, like, why we gotta bring everything to the internet? And don't get me wrong, when you look at Blueface, you look at Soulja Boy, of course, public figures, you know what I mean, and whoever they're connected to, girlfriends, BMs, whatever, you know what I'm saying, they're gonna be in the spotlight too. But it's like, yo, when it comes to, you know, the business, you just, well, business as is, or not so good business, lawsuits and things, like, why can't we just keep it amongst ourselves? Like, yo, to have your business all out there, I mean, that's just crazy. And then, you know, those involved, you know, speaking on it, and I don't know, man. Let me know what y'all think about this, man. 713-313-5771. Hey, Blueface, she's saying she need them Bluefaces. God dang, like, your name is Blue. It just hit me. But anyways, that is your crash out report. Like I said, I think, you know, justified crash out, as Miss Jessie would say. You feel me? You know, justified. I mean, she, like I say, she need a break. You feel me? You know, she won. I mean, you know, the favor is on her side. So, yeah, give her the bag, man. Listen, I want y'all to stay tuned. We got more for you. I'm talking about that once gotta go. Oh, yeah, I'm talking about the good news story of the day. Yeah, man. So, keep it right where you got it. Man, it's... You know what? It's raining in the H. You feel me? But, you know, kind of makes you feel relaxed, though. When that rain hit, you know what I mean? You know, you hear a little thunder. Not too much. I don't need to be too loud. But when you hear that rain coming down, it kind of calms you down. I got to say, I like it like that. Man, let's throw it back to some Cardi B. This is The Vibe.
1: Yeah.
2: The Vibe.

Really, I don't care. Hold up, man. Shout out to the Dream. Bring that body. I ain't gonna lie, that's a little catchy joint. You know what I mean? You get the singing and all that. Like, yo, it's one of them catchy joints. You know, Dream, he like that. Dream is really like that. I'm talking about the guy who done pinned joints for Beyonce and Rihanna. You know what I mean? Going crazy, man, doing his thing. So that's his latest joint, Bring That Body. But listen, man, we're about to get into this One's Gotta Go. And also, of course, man, we're getting you ready for the new Vibe Showcase, man, Emancipation Park, June 19th. We're expecting a special guest, man, to come through on today. But as I mentioned, man, we got that One's Gotta Go popping. So we're gonna get a little fancy today, man. We're gonna get a little bougie, you feel me? We got the car edition of One's Gotta Go. So I'm gonna ask y'all, man, McLaren or Ferrari? You feel me? Which one gotta go? You know what? As I always do, I'm gonna do the honors, you know what I'm saying? I'm gonna, you know, give my opinion first. To me, the McLaren. I gotta let it go, you feel me? That the Rari, you know what I'm saying? The Rari is so legendary, you know what I'm saying? You know how many people, like, was talking about the Rari, you feel me? Like, come on, we take it back to JD and Jay-Z, you know what I'm saying? Money ain't a thing and all that. So, y'all let me know what it is, man. 713-313-5771, you feel me? Or hit us up, man, at The Vibe Houston, man. Hit us in a DM, drop a comment. You can also holler at us at The Vibe on our app, you know what I mean? Send us a message there, send us a voice memo, all that good stuff. So, yeah, like I said, we've been a little fancy. One's got to go, McLaren or Ferrari. Matter of fact, man, y'all done got me started, you feel me? Let's get into it, man. JD featuring Jay-Z, Money Ain't a Thing, right here, only on The Wake Up Call. This is The Vibe, Houston's culture. Let go.

0: So Death, Rockefeller, Labo, you know, all we do is rock, rock on, rock, rock on, rock, rock on.
1: Yes, sir, this is the Wake Up Call, only on the Vibe, Houston's culture. That was Money Ain't a Thing right there. You heard Shay D, you know what I'm saying? Coming in the football with your Jaguars, with your full lane. Listen, I had to slow it down one time, man, for the one time. But, of course, had to give you that right there because we're in the car edition of One's Gotta Go, man. And, of course, before the break, listen, I told y'all, McLaren or Ferrari, you feel me? That's what we had in the lineup. That's what we have in the lineup today, rather. You know what I mean? I said, I mean, it's, you know, it's a hard choice, you feel me? Because, you know, that McLaren be looking good, but the Ferrari is legendary. So I had to let the McLaren go. Man, y'all let me know what you think. 713-313-5771. But let me see what we got in these comments. Let me see y'all, see what y'all talking about. Okay. We got Kel Bobby with Ferrari. All right. We got Izza. Like, how you say this? Melina? Okay. All right. Ferrari checking in. Okay. we have SARS B says, bro, how do I choose one? Exclamation point. Okay. Man, we have ATM Noah says McLaren. Okay. We got Sam XO, Ferrari. Alright. Let's see. Karina checking in, McLaren. Demarion checking in, McLaren. Instantly. Jeez, y'all going in on a McLaren? Uh-oh. We got K9, McLaren, gotta go.
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1: Really, I thought it was gonna be, you know, the McLaren. I ain't know, man. Y'all was, you know, kind of looking crazy in them comments. But listen, it's been another incredible One's Gotta Go. Like I said, man, y'all stick around. We're expecting a special guest to come through. We're getting you ready for the new Vibes showcase, man, right there at Emancipation Park, the Blessing Stage. It's gonna be going down 2 p.m. to 4 p.m. June 19th. That's right, Juneteenth. But listen, we're crossing over to this 9 o'clock hour. It is 9 o'clock on the dot. It's time to play our theme music, baby. Let's get into it. This is the Wake Up Call. Only on The Vibe, Houston's culture. 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

Why would you keep a look? You soon.

0: Amen. This is the wake-up call right here, only on the Vibe, Houston's culture. To take it back to a little Don Toliver, man. Bandit, you feel me? Of course, you're locked into the wake-up call, only on the Vibe, Houston's culture. And, hey, man, it's time for your good news story of the day. Now, you know, reports are going around, man, on the internet. They're circulating, man. We see footage with French Montana, Max B, and Remy Ma. Actually, they were seen shooting a video together in New York. Now, catch this with New York Knicks attire on, people. Of course, we're in these finals, man. You know what I'm saying? You know, got the Spurs and the Knicks. You know what I'm saying? I'm sure the Rockets, you know, we're going to be back next year. You feel me? But, yeah, man. You know what I'm saying? They, you know, you got the trio here shooting a video. You know, I'm sure it's a hit. You feel me? If anybody have any insight on this, man, if y'all were there, you know, during this time, man, you know, while they were shooting the video. And I'm like, yo, this, first of all, this is crazy because, you know, as far as I know, the Knicks, they're in San Antonio for the first two games. Of course, the first game was yesterday. So the next game coming up, man, it's still in San Antonio. But New York is already getting ready, man. Actually, you know, I got the homie Zay up in here. I didn't want to put him on the spot, but we were just chopping it up. It's funny, I came across this because... I'm like, say, man, we was having this little debate, bro.
1: Nah, facts.
0: I'm like, we might as well take it to the people, man. Take it to the airwaves, you know what I'm saying? So, you know, we were talking.
1: Yeah.
0: You know, as I mentioned to your man, of course, you know, the Knicks took it last night.
1: They did.
0: You know what I'm saying? But you say the Spurs ain't going, though.
1: Bro, the Spurs not going. I'm telling you, like, I can see... You know, the Knicks probably win another game, and when they go back to New York, they go steal another one back home. That's a must, right? You know what I'm saying?
0: Yeah,
1: that's Wes Wimby first time really in that big environment. You know, the Knicks fans, they're gonna come out for sure. New York's gonna go crazy.
0: Yeah.
1: So yeah, I got it. Like, you know, I got them in six. Spurs in six.
0: Man, yo,
1: Spurs in six.
0: Y'all hear that? Yo, yeah. Yo, Zay.
1: I hope I ain't offend no Knicks fan.
0: Nah, after all, man. Okay, well, you are in the state of Texas, so I think that's a safe comment.
1: Yeah,
0: you know what I'm saying. Say Spurs and six. Me, I ain't saying nothing, bro. I'm just let it play out. You know, we'll see how it go, man. Already, listen, hey, man. I want y'all to stay tuned. We got more for you, of course. Man, I got some more of that classic throwback for you. Got some more of that vitamin P for you. But also, like I said, man, we expecting a special guest, man. We getting you ready for the new Vibe Showcase, Emancipation Park, June 19th. Oh yeah, it's going down, man. You want to be there? Blessing Stage, 2 p.m. to 4 p.m. And oh. Man, not to mention on the 20th, it's going down Juneteenth Bayou City Throwdown, baby, at the Zone, presented by Texas Combat Sports. Oh, yeah, they got a lineup of boxers. Like, yo, it's going to be crazy, man. So keep it locked right here. This is the Wake Up Call, only on the Vibe, Houston's culture. Lego.
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0: Hey, hey, hey, this is the Wake Up Call right here, only on the Vibe, Houston's Culture. What's some more Don Toliver right there featuring Yeet with Geeked Up. And oh yeah, man, come June 19th at Emancipation Park, 2 p.m. to 4 p.m., we gonna be geeked up, man. And I think it's safe to say I got somebody in the studio, man, who's gonna make sure, you know, you be geeked, you be turned. You know what I'm talking about? The one and only Zandy is in the building. How you feeling?
1: What's up, y'all? Good morning. I'm feeling great. How you doing today?
0: Doing good. Can't complain. You know what I mean? You know, the rain coming down, but, you know.
1: Man, that's killing my vibe.
0: Oh, no. We gotta change the vibe for you.
1: Yes. You know, I usually love the rain, but this ain't the week for that. Right. Video shoot plan, and it's just messing everything up, but it's all good.
0: Gotcha. You sound like what was this, Zero? I think he was shooting a video yesterday. You know, it was raining and all this good stuff. So
1: man, raining on everybody parade.
0: Yeah, but you know, I mean, hey, you know, I'm sure just like yourself and many other artists, you know, you had a will to push through.
1: Oh, absolutely. The show will go on. That ain't stopping nothing.
0: Already. So, you know, real briefly, just let the people know about you. You know, give them a little backstory about, you know, how you got started and, you know, how you got to this point, you know, in your career.
1: Yeah, so again, my name is Zandy. That is spelled X-A-N-D-I. And yeah, I'm from right here in Houston, Texas. I grew up in Pearland. I'm very proud to be from Pearland.
0: Hey.
1: But yeah, I've been singing and entertaining my entire life. Like when I say my entire life, like I'm one of those artists that started at like 4 years old.
0: Okay, dope.
1: And I started in like musical theater. Once I graduated high school, I went to Howard University for musical theater.
0: Dope.
1: Ended up changing my major to television and film, graduated and, you know, really started focusing in on my career. But I've been releasing music since I was 15.
0: Okay.
1: So this has been like, you could go back and look at my discography and stuff for when I was a teenager. So this has been over 10 years of grinding.
0: Nice.
1: And I feel like I'm right there to where I'm finna pop.
0: Right.
1: So, you know, but I love what I do. I started off singing R&B.
0: Okay.
1: And now I'm in pop.
0: Okay.
1: And I love it. I love pop. And I kind of mix. I do a good mix of pop and R&B. But I really love pop. I've always loved pop. I've always loved rock. I just like to shake it up.
0: Got you. Now, what prompted you, I guess, to just really cross over to the pop genre?
1: I think I realized one day I just woke up and was like, why am I doing R&B? Is it because I'm a black girl? Because I think that, like, as an artist, we put ourselves in a box before the world does.
0: Right, gotcha.
1: You know, we're the ones that are first choosing our genre and choosing our look and choosing the direction we want to go in. So I realized, I was like, why am I doing R&B?
0: Right.
1: And I love R&B, but I also love pop. Like, I grew up, like, my first concert was Beyonce at the rodeo. But my second concert was Hannah Montana.
0: Okay.
1: And I used to love Hannah Montana, okay?
0: Shout
1: I love
0: Miley.
1: Miley Cyrus.
0: Yeah.
1: And so I was like, you know what? Let me tap into that and see what, you know, what that's looking like. And I really thrive in pop. Like, it's like my voice was almost made for pop.
0: Okay.
1: So nice. I really thrive there.
0: Nice. Yo, that's dope. Like, I like your perspective. And, you know, it seems as if you're in tune with yourself, not only personally, but as far as your artistry goes.
1: Yeah.
0: And knowing, you know, where your voice fits. I mean, how important is that? Because you have some artists, no doubt, who struggle with, you know, say, the genre that they should lock in with. I mean, how important is it for you to know where you should be as an artist, you know?
1: I feel like picking a genre is just as important as picking your major in college or picking what career field you're gonna go into, you know, like, because, or like even with actors, picking what type of actor you want to be, because you know how some actors, like how Loretta Devine is always the mom
0: in the movie
1: or the grandma or something.
0: Yeah.
1: You know, you get typecasted, and that's what happens in music. So it's really important to lock in on what you want, because once you start, it's really hard. Like, once you pop and become mainstream or A-list artist, for better words, like, it's kind of hard to jump out, because then they'll say, oh, you trying to be somebody else, or you trying to do this, trying to do that. So, you know, it's very important to pick something that you're comfortable with being in pretty much for the rest of your life.
0: Right, so. Right. Got you. That's dope. Listen, if you're just tuning in, you're hearing from Zandy, you know what I mean?
1: Yep.
0: She's getting ready to rock it for the new Vibe Showcase, man. June 19th at Emancipation Park. But listen, I want to take it back just a little bit because, as you mentioned, you attended Howard University. So now listen, when you got to that point, and, you know, I definitely want to highlight this, especially for all my high school graduates, because I know we had a lot of, you know, college graduates as well. But high school graduates, you know, no doubt who are in the Valley of Decision and this and that, especially those who are from the city, H-Town. So was this, was the Howard situation, was it kind of already set up for you, I guess, maybe through scholarships or whatever, or was it a struggle for you? Like, man, should I stay home? Should I look at a TSU or U of H? Or, nah, let me go to Howard. How was that for you?
1: Well, so long story short, I went on a college tour.
0: Okay.
1: And we went to, we actually, unfortunately, didn't go to any HBCUs in Houston, like PV or TSU. But I was already very familiar with the two universities. But we went to like Clark Atlanta, Spelman. We went to Howard. And when I was on Howard's campus, I knew, I was like, this is for me. And that's when I was a freshman in high school.
0: Okay.
1: So I literally, everything I did from that point on in high school was to get into Howard. So I looked at their, what was required of them. What did the average student that got in, what was their GPA? And I really kind of matched those and got in.
0: Okay.
1: So, and I actually went up to Howard and auditioned for the musical theater program and got in that. So once I got in that, then I had to wait to see if I was actually accepted into the university, and I was. So
0: yo, congrats to you. Shout out.
1: Thank you. Hey, and I graduated too, because you know sometimes you got to put that in.
0: Right,
1: people
0: right.
1: say that went, they ain't graduate. I absolutely graduated, and it was a struggle.
0: Right.
1: There was many nights where I was like crying, like, Mom, I want to come home.
0: Yeah.
1: But my parents, they made me stick through it.
0: That's what's up. That's what's up. Yo, ladies and gentlemen, we got a Howard University graduate in the building.
1: Yes.
0: One time for the whole HU.
1: You know?
0: That's what it is. So listen, let's get into now this joint, which is the single, right?
1: Yes.
0: Promise. Okay, cool. Tell us about that. And, you know, how did we get to this record, Promise?
1: Let me tell you right now, Promise is about to be the song of the summer. I'm claiming it.
0: Talk that. Yeah.
1: It's such a fun song. I have a line dance to it.
0: Nice.
1: I've already taught it to a bunch of people. Like I said, we're shooting a video this weekend. It's just a fun song. It's like it has a disco funk groovy feel.
0: Right.
1: It's like a song. It's just a fusion of different genres. And it's really fun. It's just literally something that the kids can vibe to. I feel like the old heads are going to like it. I feel like the people in my age range going to like it. It's really a bop, honestly. And it's very fun to perform as well.
0: Already. So with that being said, I'm going to go ahead and let you do the honors and introduce it to the Vibe.
1: Now, I want to say the Vibe, they got the exclusive, okay?
0: Hey,
1: this song is not out yet. It will be out June 12th.
0: Nice.
1: Next Friday. So shout out to the Vibe for being the ones to put this out. So yeah, Promise by Zandy.
0: Let's get it.

0: This is the Wake Up Call, only on The Vibe, Houston's Culture. Y'all, we just got an exclusive right there from Zandy. She's in the building. That joint is called Promise, you feel me? Yes. And it's safe to say, I believe you got you one.
1: Thank you.
0: You know what I mean?
1: Thank you.
0: You got you one. No problem. So, and now, who produced the joint? I want to know the information outlet.
1: So, look, unfortunately, y'all. Okay. I hate to say unfortunately, but this was one of them joints that was a YouTube beat. Now, listen.
0: Okay. Gotcha.
1: We did all the paperwork and everything's good with it. I'm not the biggest fan of YouTube beats because for the obvious reasons,
0: you know.
1: Because they do that. They do a lease with their beats, you know, so other people can get it.
0: I know, yeah.
1: But honestly, I had to. The beat was too crazy.
0: It's
1: I had to. I make exceptions. I usually like to work. I work with a lot of producers that I met at Howard, actually.
0: Oh.
1: And a lot in the city.
0: Okay.
1: But when I heard this one, I was like, yes, I had to get that paperwork right.
0: Right.
1: Get them contracts together. And, yeah. But I wrote it as well. I write all my music.
0: Nice.
1: Like, literally everything that is out, I have written.
0: Okay.
1: So, I put a lot of love into this one.
0: Zandy working that pen.
1: Working that pen, okay? Yes.
0: Already. Yo, that's pretty dope. So, now, of course, I'm sure you're going to be performing this one June 19th.
1: Oh, absolutely. Yeah. I'm going to be teaching everybody the line dance. And the line dance is real simple. Well, it's not too simple, but it's not too hard.
0: Right.
1: So yeah, I'm gonna go all out for that show.
0: Got you.
1: Because I love my people, and although I'm from Pearland, I would say kind of grew up in the Third Ward area.
0: Okay.
1: And we could get into that later, but my parents, they own one of the biggest clubs in Houston called The Spot.
0: Okay.
1: And it's on Emancipation Avenue. They've been open 20 years.
0: Wow.
1: We just made 20 years
0: Congrats.
1: In May. So, yeah, I love this area. So, I got my dancers ready. We've been rehearsing. So, yeah, I'm going to open it up with this song.
0: Okay, man, that's dope. Listen, if you enjoyed that joint right there, you gotta come see Zandy live.
1: Come on now.
0: June 19th.
1: I'm gonna put on for y'all. Y'all gonna have a good time, I promise you.
0: Already, man. I don't hear any doubt at all. Like you gonna definitely do your thing. You feel
1: me? Absolutely.
0: But you know, even in the midst of the highs, like I said, you got this crazy single that's getting ready to drop. We just got the sneak peek, we got the exclusive.
1: Yeah.
0: What are some of the hardships you've had to deal with, you know, coming up in this game, you know what I'm saying? Say maybe the roadblocks you had to deal with, or just you know the hard times, like in order to get to a point where you could, as they say, woosah and breathe, you know what I mean?
1: Yeah.
0: What are some of the things you've been through?
1: You know, to be honest, yeah, I'm still not to that point where I'm woosahing yet. You know, I made a post about this yesterday. It's hard being an artist.
0: Hmm.
1: You know, people think, like, I feel like a lot of young kids, especially kids coming out of high school, they think it's a get rich quick scheme. They think it's a loophole to like going to college, or a loophole to like getting a real career, and it's not.
0: Right.
1: I've put thousands into my career. My parents have put thousands into my career. You know, it's a lot of sleepless nights, a lot of tears, wondering why haven't I popped yet?
0: Right,
1: you know,
0: right.
1: I got this, I got that. It's a lot of having to anchor jealousy and not let that get into your spirit because you see another artist that you
0: popping,
1: feel like,
0: right.
1: you know, and they popping and you not yet.
0: Yeah.
1: But honestly, I believe that the artist that I am and the talent that I am and what I'm going to bring into the industry, I got to go through some pruning. Like,
0: right.
1: God is shaping me.
0: Yeah.
1: So I just gotta endure and push through those hard times where I feel like, dang, like, why is this not for, it's all gonna make sense at the end.
0: Right, right.
1: So I really just think the hardest thing about being an artist is the mental. The mental.
0: Yeah.
1: Because if you let it get up here, if you start getting jealous, if you start getting confused and doubtful, if you let that creep into your heart, you're not gonna be able to see it through.
0: Yeah.
1: So that's the hardest part. That and the money.
0: Right.
1: That's the hardest part.
0: Yeah, no, I got you. No, man, that's real. And so many people, you know, sometimes they don't rely on the spiritual side, but it's good that you know that, you welcome that, you know, with your faith.
1: Absolutely.
0: You know, faith in God. I mean, I'm right there with you because, you know, whether it's music, whether it's radio, where I'm at right now, like, yo, your faith has to be intact. You know what I'm saying?
1: It has to, because at the end of the day, God, we know God's timing is not ours.
0: Right, absolutely.
1: You know, and he can move in increments,
0: right,
1: and then he can move suddenly.
0: Yeah.
1: So it's like I learned the other day, you can't confuse God moving in increments with him not being there.
0: Right.
1: He's getting us together, because if he would have made me pop years ago, I wouldn't have been ready. Right.
0: Yeah.
1: You know, you see so many artists, they, you know, fall victim to substance abuse.
0: Yeah.
1: You know, all these different types of things, and I thank God for his protection, because I could have been one of those artists.
0: Right, you know? Right. Hey, I'm right there with you, you know what I'm saying? And I think someone said it best, that maybe the delay of the, it's not a denial, but it's protection.
1: It's,
0: you know,
1: protection.
0: What I'm saying? Yeah.
1: Like,
0: yeah.
1: I remember I had a meeting with a label, and I prayed. I was like, this is a couple years ago, and I was like, and it was a big label that, like, a lot of big artists were signed to.
0: Right.
1: And I was like, God, if this ain't for me, don't let it be. If it's not in your will for me. And it didn't happen.
0: Right.
1: And that label ended up kind of crumbling. So I was like, thank God. Like, I would have been in a terrible situation.
0: Yeah.
1: So, yeah.
0: No, I mean, it's a blessing, you know, blessing in disguise, as they say.
1: Absolutely.
0: You know what I mean? And so, man, we're just thankful that you're here. And, you know, I tell you what, look, you keep making joints like that, you're going to be all right.
1: Hey, I'm going to keep pushing them out. I got some more in the vault. We just really getting started. So.
0: For sure. For sure. Well, speaking of more in the vault, you got this winning joint.
1: Yes.
0: I want to play. You know what I'm saying? Since we got you here, I'm like, yo, we got to get the people, not too much, but just enough so they can step out for June 19th.
1: A little morning motivation with that one.
0: Absolutely.
1: You know what I mean?
0: Okay.
1: We all winners in here, so.
0: Okay. For sure. Well, I'm going to go ahead and let you introduce this joint so we can drop it.
1: All right. This is Winning by Zandy.
2: 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We taking some requests. What can I get for you on line one?

0: Amen. This is the Wake Up Call right here, only on The Vibe, Houston's culture. It's the motion party. It's the vibe party. Listen, hey man, we have to bring this joint back. This other joint, man, from Zandy. The joint is so good. See, we let y'all hear the beat earlier, okay? It's just so good. We let y'all vibe to the beat, you feel me? But listen, we got the official joint for you, because I know y'all was like, wait a minute, what? I'm ready for the hook. I'm ready for the verse. But man, we got the official joint for you. So like I said, I'm gonna let Zandy reintroduce this joint, and this is called
1: Winning. All right, y'all, this is Winning by Zandy.
2: 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We taking some requests. What can I get for you online?

0: Yes, sir. This is the Wake Up Call right here, only on the Vibe, Houston's Culture. We got Zandy in the building, and you just heard Winning right there.
1: Yep.
0: Already. Now listen, y'all, this is a new Vibes Showcase artist. She's going to be doing a thing June 19th, Emancipation Park, 2 p.m. to 4 p.m. You want to be there. Blessing stage. Zandy, if they plan on missing out on this,
1: yeah,
0: what you want to tell them right now so they can make it?
1: Well, first of all, come on now. Like, who wants to miss a Juneteenth celebration,
0: yeah,
1: on the Emancipation Ave at Emancipation Park?
0: Right.
1: Like, come on now. Like,
0: yeah,
1: that's a celebration for our people. So
0: absolutely,
1: we should really all be there. Like,
0: absolutely,
1: let's be real about it.
0: For sure.
1: But, you know, you're going to be missing a good show. It's not only just me. They're going to have plenty of other amazing artists. I'm sure it's going to be vendors out there. I know how y'all do on Juneteenth. So
0: okay,
1: it's going to be a great time. It's going to be a great vibe. And yeah, come through. And I think they're revealing the new permanent stage at Emancipation Park, because they used to put up like the stages they would do for performances.
0: Yeah.
1: But now they have a permanent stage, which I think is really dope. And I think we deserve it. So
0: hey,
1: don't miss it.
0: Already. You heard what Zandy said. Y'all pop out. You feel me? Now, Zandy, of course, before we go, first off, it's been a pleasure speaking with you. Like
1: same
0: I said,
1: here.
0: We appreciate you for dropping off the exclusive Promise. Y'all make sure y'all get that June 12th.
1: June 12th. Okay?
0: Already.
1: Friday.
0: For sure. And just give them all your social media information. You know, let them know where they can reach you online.
1: Yeah. So y'all can follow. Again, my name is Zandy. It's spelled X-A-N-D-I. No Z. Start with an X. You can find me at Instagram at Zandy Official. X-A-N-D-I Official. You can find me at TikTok at Zandy43. And then if you find my Instagram, though, you can find everything. My YouTube, my Twitter, you know, my TikTok. Everything's there.
0: Already. Well, you heard it from Zandy. And, you know, put them Zans away. Get on Zandy.
1: Okay.
0: That's what I'm talking about. Sorry, had to do it. Stay drug-free, baby. But no,
1: yeah,
0: man.
1: Yeah, drug-free over here. Drug-free.
0: For sure. No, hey, I think it's a wonderful alternative, especially if you love music, okay?
1: Yeah.
0: And just
1: so I can say, my real name is Alexandria, so that's where it comes from.
0: Okay, dope.
1: Yeah,
0: thank
1: because
0: you.
1: Because people
0: thank
1: used to think
0: context.
1: That. I'm like, I ain't never done a Zan in my life. It comes from Alexandria.
0: Right. No, okay, got you. No, hey, we appreciate all the info.
1: Absolutely.
0: Once again, ladies and gentlemen, hey, we getting ready to head out of here, man. Make way for the one and only Nasheeba Lovelace.
1: Woo-hoo.
0: But you just heard it from Zandy. Y'all make sure y'all check her out, man. Promise, the single drops June 12th. Now, June 19th, she's going to be performing that thing live. Emancipation Park,
1: yep.
0: 2 p.m. to 4 p.m., baby.
1: Be there.
0: Blessing stage. Juneteenth is going down. And listen, we're getting ready to close out. But of course, I mentioned earlier, man, we got your classic throwback and your vitamin P. So we got Eminem, Lose Yourself. Listen, I'm going to tell you, lose yourself in the craft. Don't lose yourself in the mess, all right? So after M, we're going to have some Jigga Man Jay-Z. Close us out with that encore. It's been wonderful. Tomorrow, y'all, 6 a.m. to 10 a.m. Only on the Wake Up Call. This is The Vibe, Houston's Culture. We out. Peace.
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3: It's the vibe, the culture, and it's the day party with me, Nasheeba Lovelace. Thank you all for joining me on this Throwback Thursday. You already know how we're going to kick off the show with our 1 minute morning meditation. Let's go. Take a deep breath. Breathing in through the nose, breathing out through the mouth. Breathing in, feeling the lungs expanding. Breathing out, feeling a sense of letting go. Breathing in to feel the body getting fuller. Breathing out to feel the release of any tension. Breathing in, feeling alive and awake. Breathing out, feeling muscles relaxing. Breathing in, feeling alive and awake. Breathing out, feeling muscles relaxing. Thank you all for joining me right here on the day party with me, Nasheeba Lovelace, on this Throwback Thursday. Big up to Jay Xavier and for Zay, both of my fellow on-air talents. They were in here wrapping up with local artist Zandy. She was doing her thing. She played one of her latest singles and it sounded amazing. And just like how Jay Xavier was shedding light on one of our emerging artists, Zandy, that will be featured at our Juneteenth celebration, I've got two, not one, but two interviews from two more emerging artists later today, right here on the day party. Now, if you haven't guessed it by now, of course we are starting things off with an H-Town block. First up is Houston's very own Zero. He finally shot a music video for one of his most iconic singles of all time. It's not one of my favorites by his, but everybody loves it. First up, we've got Most City Dawn Freestyle by Zero right here on The Vibe.

that was Mo City Dawn Freestyle. There was a music video after so many years and the popularity of the song. And anybody in the city was invited to pull up yesterday, but I was tired. Jay Prince Sr. was there at the shoot, and he claims that his son was the one that gave Zero the idea. I don't know if I believe that. But anywho, up next in the Zero block on this Throwback Thursday is one of my favorites, I Hate You by Zero, right here on The Vibe.

That was Top Notch by Zero. And on this Throwback Thursday, we are wrapping up our Zero block within our H-Town block. Another one of my favorites by him. This is From the South by Zero featuring Paul Wall and Lil Flip right here on The Vibe. I got the diamond in the vibe. Screwed up, click.

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MPA. Unfortunately, Fat Pat was murdered back in 1998, but every time I hear 25 Lighters, it sound brand new, it sound fresh. It's a hip-hop song that don't ever age. Up next in our Fat Pat block on this Throwback Thursday is Superstar by Fat Pat featuring Mike D and Billy Cook right here on The Vibe.

That was Top Strap by Fat Pat. One of my favorites. This song is just funky. It's super funky. You can't help but to move around and bob your head and, you know, I guess swaying while you drop your top. Wrapping up our Fat Pat block in this H-Town block on this Throwback Thursday is Wanna Be a Baller by Lil Troy featuring Young Star Fat Pat right here on The Vibe. Okay.

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1: It's The Vibe, the culture, and it's the day party with me, Nasheeba Lovelace. And on this Throwback Thursday, we're still in our H-Town block. And after Fat Pat, of course, Big Hawk is up next. First up, as you already know, by Big Hawk, Rest in Power, right here on The Vibe.

And fortunately, just like his little brother Fat Pat, Big Hawk also had a similar demise. He was also shot and killed and murdered back in 2006. And surprisingly, one of our very own from The Vibe, now over at KTSU, OG Cliff Mack, who hosts Hip Hop 101 on Friday nights, he interviewed Big Hawk 3 days before his death. That's crazy. Rest in power, gone too soon for both brothers. Up next in this Big Hawk block on this Throwback Thursday in this H-Town block is Country Rap Tune by Toedown featuring Big Hawk and Big Pokey. 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

those plays get chose. I never get tired of this song. It is a quintessential Houston hip hop classic. Wrapping up our Big Hawk block on this Throwback Thursday in our H-Town, and wrapping up the H-Town block is Bad, Bad, Bad, Bad, What? 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

0: As a people, the hip hop community, all the people who love Tupac, we shed so many tears when he was shot back in September of 1996, and then he succumbed to his injuries on September 13th, 1996. Rest in power, Tupac. It definitely feels like you're still here in the music, but we miss your presence.
1: There's gonna be some stuff you're gonna
0: up next in our Tupac block on this Throwback Thursday is Smile by Houston's very own Scarface, featuring Tupac and Johnny P right here on The Vibe.

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3: 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And on this Throwback Thursday, we're rolling into our Timbaland block. First up is This Is For All Y'all. 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

never get tired of that song. 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Up next in this Timberland block on this Throwback Thursday is Try Again by Aaliyah featuring Timberland, also produced by Timberland. 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

That was The Way I Are by Carrie Hilson featuring Timbaland from Shock Value. And wrapping up our Timbaland block on this Throwback Thursday, right here on The Day Party with me, Nasheeba Lovelace, is Say Something. Closed mouths don't get fed. You gotta say something by Timbaland featuring Drake right here on The Vibe.

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3: It's the Vibe, the culture, and on this Throwback Thursday, we're rolling into our Pharrell block. First up is Can I Have It Like That? You Got It Like That by Pharrell featuring Gwen Stefani from In My Mind here on the Vibe.

heads bobbing. That was Feds Watching by 2 Chainz featuring Pharrell. I always feel like this track is slept on, underrated, did not get enough radio play when it was newly released. Up next in our Pharrell block on this Throwback Thursday, one of my favorites from his, and a very young Lauren London, as well as one of Aaliyah's prominent choreographers, were both featured in this music video. This is Frontin' by Pharrell featuring Jay-Z right here on The Vibe.

0: If it's a vibe, it's on the vibe.
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2: It's the vibe. And on this Throwback Thursday, if you have not guessed it by now, we've just rolled into our Snoop Dogg block. First up is Drop It Like It's Hot, Drop It Like It's Hot by Snoop Dogg featuring Pharrell right here on the vibe.

0: cars and wear my own clothes. I hang out tough, I'm a real boss. Big Snoop Dogg, yeah, he's so sharp. On the TV screen and in the magazines. If you play me close, you want a red beam. Oh, you got a gun, so you want to pop back.
1: AK-47 now, stop that.
0: Cement shoes, now I'm on the move. Your family's crying, now you on the news. They can't find you, and now they miss you. Must I remind you, I'm only here to twist you. Pistol whip you, dip you, then flip you. Then dance to this mother music we quit to. Subscribe.

Uncle Snoop think he's slick. We know that he reps blue, but he's been looking real red lately, if you catch my drift. Directly and indirectly supporting the orange man. You not on the I won't speak your name list with that man and that other man, but our eyes are on you, Snoop. Up next in the Snoop Dogg block on this Throwback Thursday is Sensual Seduction, one of my favorites of Uncle Snoop, right here on The Vibe.

Both the video for Sensual Seduction and I Wanna Love You, I remember vividly. But this I Wanna Love You is embedded in my brain. This is taking me back to high school. I'm telling on myself in terms of my age. But I wanna love you. That beat, the combo of Akon and Snoop. Mwah, chef's kiss. Wrapping up our Snoop Dogg block on this Throwback Thursday, we have Smile by Lil Duval featuring Snoop Dogg and Ball Greasy right here on The Vibe.

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4: It's the vibe, the culture, and it's the day party with me, Nasheeba Lovelace. And it is noon on the dot, so it is time for These Are My Thoughts. So this, I really didn't have anything aside from me shouting out the emerging artists that I'm going to be interviewing at 12:30. At the top of the show, I said I was going to be interviewing two artists, but it's actually going to be one artist. We've rescheduled the second one. But before I get to that, Lotto was on The Breakfast Club earlier today. And when they asked her to DTR to define the relationship between her and 21 Savage, she did not confirm nor deny whether or not he is actively married to his alleged wife. And she said, and I quote, that's a question y'all got to ask him. That's that you need to ask 21 Savage. It's not my place to say. One of my close friends, because we were having this conversation in the DMs, she was like, you know, I hate to say it, but it's kind of giving bird behavior. And I like Lotto. I like Lotto a lot. And I do love Big Mama. I think it's a solid album. But like I had said before, it is a little bit my man. And then to go on a platform like The Breakfast Club and you not really setting the record straight, sis. The comments were, you know, split. A lot of people were saying, y'all asked for her to clarify it. You heard the truth, her truth from her mouth, and it's people aren't satisfied. It's not good enough, but other people are definitely thinking it's bird behavior. One comment had said she doesn't know the relationship. She has not figured out the relationship and where they stand. You know, that's not our business, but if I was on The Breakfast Club, I'd be setting the record straight. It'd be yes, no, not no, maybe so, or not you should ask him. They didn't invite him to come up there. He didn't drop an album. You did, Lotto. Anywho, that's really it for my These Are My Thoughts. But

Like I mentioned at the top of the show and earlier, we have another emerging artist that we are going to be featuring at one of our two Juneteenth celebrations that will be happening at the same time on the same day on June 19th. Up next, we have Saj LaShaw. She's going to be here at 12:30 and I will be interviewing her. So definitely stay tuned for that. She's another one of our emerging R&B artists who will be performing before our headliners on Juneteenth. And I'm very much excited to meet this talented lady. But up next, in our Throwback Thursday, we've got our Ludacris block. First up is Moneymaker by Ludacris featuring Pharrell right here on The Vibe.

Y'all remember One More Drink? That was One More Drink by Ludacris featuring T-Pain from Theater of the Mind. In this Luda block, I'm not going to play the songs that y'all know off the top of y'all head. So another underrated Ludacris track that did not get enough love, pun intended, up next is Good Lovin' by Ludacris featuring Miguel from Ludaversal right here on The Vibe.

0: His shots. That was Ride by Ciara featuring Ludacris, wrapping up our Luda block on this Throwback Thursday. I just realized this was produced by The Dream.
1: The Vibe.
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1: Hip-hop, R&B, and neo-soul.
0: It's The Vibe, the culture. And on this Throwback Thursday, we're rolling into our Bobby Valentino block. And FYI, Saj LaShaw is still on her way. But instead of interviewing her at 12:30, we'll be interviewing her around 1. First up is Slow Down by Bobby Valentino here on The Vibe.

was Tell Me, the remix by Bobby Valentino featuring Lil Wayne right here on The Vibe. I met Bobby Valentino before, really nice guy. The club that I mentioned, I'm a story time on a different day. It used to be called Beamers, then it was reopened and named Park Ave. I think it's called something else now. But when it was called Park Ave, that's when I met Bobby Valentino. I was in the VIP section and he kind of did one of those club performances. And I was like, I love your first album. You know, like the album cuts everything. And he was like, thank you. Listen to my new music. So I'm going to try and get some of his new stuff added to the library. Up next in our Bobby Valentino block on this Throwback Thursday is Pimpin' All Over the World by Ludacris featuring Bobby Valentino right here on The Vibe.

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3: It's the Vibe, and it's the day party with me, Nasheeba Lovelace. And on this Throwback Thursday, we rolled into our Justin Timberlake block. 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

0: You feeling me? 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
1: Ladies and gentlemen, it's my pleasure to introduce to you.

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0: Ladies, good morning.
1: That was Senorita by Justin Timberlake featuring Pharrell from his debut solo album, Justified. I hope y'all are seeing the common thread here. I played some Pharrell earlier today, some Pharrell-produced tracks. Up next in our Justin Timberlake block on this Throwback Thursday, also from Justified, this is Cry Me a River by Justin Timberlake right here on The Vibe.

when one of our custodial members came in, and he was like, I remember when Justin used to be invited to the cookout, and I was like, not anymore. He's gotten a little red, kind of like Uncle Snoop. Wrapping up our Justin Timberlake block on this Throwback Thursday is My Love by Justin Timberlake right here on The Vibe.

0: That was My Love by Justin Timberlake, also featuring T.I. and Timbaland. You see what I did there? I played a Timbo block earlier today.
1: We still catching a vibe.
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0: We're keeping the blue-eyed soul vibes going on this Throwback Thursday. Up next is Fergie. First up is London Bridge by Fergie from her debut solo album, The Duchess, right here on The Vibe.

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That was Fergalicious by Fergie featuring will.i.am. Up next in our Fergie block on this Throwback Thursday is Clumsy by Fergie right here on The Vibe.

Saj Lasha. She is coming shortly. Hopefully by the end of our Fergie blog, we will get to sit down and interview with her. Man, Fergie had a great run with this debut solo album. Wrapping up our Fergie Fergalicious block on this Throwback Thursday, one of my favorites by hers. This is Glamorous by Fergie featuring Ludacris right here on The Vibe.

0: ain't stopped. We still catching a vibe. Beats rhyming like that's always what a soul was all about. On the all-new Vibe.
1: It's the Vibe, the culture, and it's the day party with me, Nasheeba Lovelace. And as promised, I have Saj LaShaw in the building.
2: Hey.
1: Please, please introduce yourself and tell the people, where are you from?
2: My name is Saj LaShaw. I am a pop and beat artist. I am originally from D.C., but I moved to Houston about 5 years ago. Don't know if that makes me a Houstonian yet.
1: Okay. You know, I don't know what the time frame is. I mean, if you're feeling immersed in the culture, maybe.
2: I feel like I'm a Houstonian now.
1: Oh, all right. All right.
2: Self-proclaimed Houstonian. Add that to the list.
1: All right. I like how you described yourself as a pop and B artist.
2: Mm-hmm.
1: I like that. With the kids do this.
2: Yes.
1: The two fingers touching, the clocking. Okay. So what is the origin behind your stage name, unless that's your government name? But either way.
2: It's not my government name. It's actually my first and middle name with the letters mixed up. I always like the name Sage, but I want to name my daughter that someday, and I don't want it to be like Sage and Sage. So I was like, Saj, let me throw an accent on there.
1: Okay. No Sage Jr. Okay.
2: No,
1: okay.
2: No Sage Jr.
1: Understood, but we like the uniqueness. All right.
2: Thank
1: combining
2: you.
1: The names. Okay. Fantastic. Now, you already started out the gate with the pop and B, which I do love, but further describe your sound.
2: I would say I have a lot of R&B and soul influences in the way that I sing, but as far as the type of producers that I work with or like the beats that I use, they're more pop based, or, you know, like they give more of the pop
1: kind
2: of vibes.
1: Okay, so you're kind of bridging your R&B vocal sound with the pop production.
2: Right.
1: Okay.
2: Yeah.
1: I see.
2: I drift.
1: I'm picking up what you're putting down, Saj. All right. Okay, so next question, and you can answer this two types of ways.
2: Okay.
1: You can give me your top three favorite artists or your top influences, like whether that's like people that you know personally in your life or, you know, who would be on your Mount Rushmore in terms of R&B and pop, however you want to answer that.
2: I'm gonna do the top three artists.
1: Okay.
2: Definitely Beyonce.
1: Houston's very own. Our queen.
2: I know, right? I would say Lady Gaga, Pride Month. Why not? I love me some Gaga.
1: Okay. This beat is fun. This beat is sick. I want to take a ride on your disco stick.
2: Yes.
1: Love Gaga.
2: I love Gaga. And I guess the third one. Oh, what's his name? Oh, my gosh.
1: Where is he from?
2: Babyface.
1: Oh. Oh, okay. Babyface. What's the whip appeal?
2: Yeah.
1: Babyface.
2: Yeah,
1: when can I see you again?
2: Yeah,
1: Babyface.
2: Okay. Come on.
1: Songwriter bag.
2: No, for real.
1: Songwriter bag. I do like different themed blocks for every day. And I've definitely gone down the Babyface rabbit hole.
2: Oh, for sure. He has so many.
1: Severe. To me, I feel like he's underrated, even though he's considered a legend and a heavy hitter in the R&B game.
2: But there's a lot.
1: That's a great combo. Okay, so Beyonce, Lady Gaga, and Babyface.
2: I know.
1: Love it. As an aspiring R&B singer, what makes you stand out from the rest?
2: I would say what makes me stand out is, well, my style, I guess.
1: Okay.
2: But also, I guess, my approach to music. I'm really just trying to, in a world where everybody's trying to like to appeal, I'm just trying to create. If you like it, great. If you don't like it, that's okay. I'm sure that I'll create something else that you will. You know, like, I'm not trying to force myself down people's throats, essentially.
1: Or fit into a TikTok box.
2: You know what I'm saying? I'm just trying to create something that I know people can relate to, type. You know, and I feel like nowadays in music, there's less of that.
1: That's true. And I like that, because it's like, you could have your favorite artist, but you're not going to like everything that Beyonce does.
2: Exactly, yeah.
1: You're not going to like everything that Lady Gaga does.
2: Yeah.
1: I mean, quiet as a kept.
2: I know.
1: I'm a Drake fan, but am I a fan of Iceman? Not necessarily. That's a different conversation for a different day.
2: Hello.
1: You know, but I appreciate that. So you feel like if you like it, you love it. And if you don't like it, stay tuned for what else I'm going to put out there.
2: Right, because I feel like I'm an evolving artist. So what you may hear now is probably not what you're going to hear in the future. I may circle back, but don't, you know, like, don't get stuck on a sound.
1: Right, right. And but evolution, that's what is critical for an artist to really grow and to flourish and to add to your catalog. Yeah. I like it. I like it, Saj Lashai. I like that a lot. Now, second, well, really, technically the last question, what does Juneteenth mean to you?
2: Juneteenth means, that's just like life, you know, like being a Black American, you know, just embracing the culture, how much we've overcome,
1: right,
2: how much we continue to overcome. You know,
1: 2026 has definitely set us back as a people. So,
2: you know,
1: continue to overcome is correct.
2: And just how important we are to not only our culture, but to the world, like how much we've impacted over time and just the things that we've contributed to how the world operates. Like it's a big deal.
1: I agree. And well put, especially being a D.C. native, because I know for some Texans, if you was born in Houston, if you was born in Galveston, you've always known about Juneteenth. But for some people who live in the South, did not know until it became a national holiday.
2: Right, yeah.
1: So it's very important that you see the importance in the holiday, even though you may not be from here.
2: Right. But yeah.
1: But Black people, influence, right, power, change, music, politically, impact, in this country, all the things.
2: Yeah.
1: All right. Now, Saj Lashai, I am going to put you on the spot. Don't you? What are you doing? Okay.
2: I just held my breath.
1: All right. Now, can you sing us a little bit of something? You know, you knew it was coming.
2: I was practicing. Now, I was like, watch, they're going to tell me to sing something.
1: Now, if you're stuck on what you might want to sing, can I get a little bit of the Addicted? Can we get a little bit of the Addicted from the Love Pack?
2: Yeah.
1: Tell everyone what the Love Pack is before you sing a little something.
2: Love Pack was a 3-song little project that I just dropped around February, like around Valentine's. I was feeling love. I got sick of like hearing these songs to myself. I was like, let me share the love.
1: Okay.
2: Drop. You know, that's how I felt. Very much mic drop.
1: Fantastic, fantastic. So can you give us a little bit, a taste of Addicted,
2: yes,
1: or anything from that project? Whatever you're feeling, whatever's clever.
2: Okay.

0: Fantastic. Fantastic. Okay. Okay. For those of you who have not listened to her Love Pack mini EP, you just confirmed what I suspected. But now that I know, there was no autotune on that track.
1: No, but there's like a little,
0: the Chris Brown skosh, but not a lot. You know, when he sings to perfect, he put a little on it.
1: Yeah, just to like, you know.
0: But she legit sounds like the record.
1: Oh my God,
0: like tone, pitch, fantastic.
1: I be trying.
0: No, fantastic. No,
1: thank
0: yes.
1: You.
0: You didn't need no hot toddy, no tea or nothing. Fantastic.
1: Thank you.
0: All right, Saj Lashaw, please shout out your social handles and where people can listen to your music.
1: 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My handles are Saj Lashaw, that is SAGELISHAH. Saj Lashaw everywhere, Twitter, Spreads, Instagram. I don't know.
0: Okay. Understood. Thank you so much. It was a pleasure having you here.
1: Thank
0: now,
1: you.
0: Saj Lashaw will be featured as a part of our new Vibes showcase. We've got two different Juneteenth celebrations happening on Juneteenth. She will be featured on the Plaza stage between 5 to 7 p.m. at Miller Outdoor Theater. Please be sure to come and to celebrate with us and see some talented people, including Saj Lashaw.
1: Yes, please come, y'all.
0: Any last words? Anything else you'd like to tell the people right here on the day party?
1: Thank you for having me. Oh. Check me out.
0: What?
1: And enjoy the vibe. Keep it vibing.
0: Period. Period. You're very welcome. It was a pleasure. And hopefully we will be hearing Addicted and more from you very, very soon.
1: Yes.
0: Fantastic. All right, so we wrapped up our Fergie block on this Throwback Thursday, and Fergie inspired me to play some Black Eyed Peas. So first up is Let's Get It Started by the Black Eyed Peas from Ella Funk right here on The Vibe.
2: Let's get it started in here.

Big up to Saj LaShaw. She was a great interviewer, and man, her vocals on point. That was Don't Funk With My Heart, and up next in this Black Eyed Peas block on this Throwback Thursday is My Hump, My Hump, My Humps. Check it out. My Humps by the Black Eyed Peas from Monkey Business right here on the

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3: It's the vibe, the culture, and up next on this Throwback Thursday, we are in our The Weeknd block. 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

That was Often by The Weeknd from Beauty Behind the Madness. And wrapping up our The Weeknd block on this Throwback Thursday, one of my favorites of his. I never, ever, ever, ever, ever got tired of this song. This is Earned It by The Weeknd right here on The Vibe.

0: If it's a vibe, it's on the vibe. Tap in.
1: It's the vibe, the culture, and we are wrapping up this Throwback Thursday with a Miguel block. I will never forget the first time I heard this song was on MySpace. That's for my seasoned millennials. This was a very popular song that people would put on their profile pages. This is Sure Thing by Miguel right here on the vibe.

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2: It's the Vibe, the culture, and it's the day party with me, Nasheeba Lovelace. That was Quickie by Miguel, one of my favorite album cuts from his All I Want Is You, which is technically his second album, but we look at it as his debut album. Anywho, it is 2 o'clock, 201, so unfortunately it's time for me to end the show, but not before my 1 minute positive affirmation. Let's go. I am strong, capable, and resilient. I am strong, capable, and resilient. I am worthy of love, happiness, and success. I am worthy of love, happiness, and success. I am grateful for all the good in my life. I am grateful for all the good in my life. I am constantly learning and growing. I am constantly learning and growing. I am constantly learning and growing. I am constantly learning and growing. Thank you all for joining me on this Throwback Thursday right here on the day party on The Vibe. And once again, big shout out to Zay bringing in Saj LaShaw. It was a great interview. And we have one more interview up for you guys tomorrow on Feature Friday. Definitely stay tuned for that interview tomorrow. I will also be interviewing more of our emerging artists next week. Stay tuned for that. We are almost to Friday, y'all. We are almost there. It's Friday Eve. Please stay cool and stay safe. And hopefully you guys will join me again tomorrow right here on the day party on The Vibe. We've got two more Miguel songs to wrap up our Miguel block on this Throwback Thursday. We've got How Many Drinks by Miguel from Kaleidoscope Dream and also Adorn right here on The Vibe.

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I wanna enjoy the luxury of like not knowing each other for real. 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

decision to bury the hatchet. 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

0: Hey you. 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

0: God we trust like this. 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
1: Where you at?
0: At the house with it, watching Santa's.
1: Who you with?
0: On the couch with my favorite Santa. I was about to, but you convinced us. 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
1: a brand new with just hopped in.

different women. And I'm talking about all different. And I don't get it. Why they trying to hang like they ain't lynch? The opposition be saying my name, trying to get attention with it. I know a lot of people suspect, now he invented.

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We now rejoin The Vibe in progress.

Liberian girl Michael Jackson celebrating what would have been MJ's 65th birthday inside the Thirsty Throwback Turn of Thursday mix show. Nights with Michelle McKnight celebrating a king today. So turn up and turn on, friends. Keep the party rolling now. Do you

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Happy birthday and salute to a forever legend.

dope. Who is the greatest of all time? A lot of people want to argue that it is Chris Brown. But who was Chris Brown influenced by? The legendary Michael Jackson, who set the tone for so many artists, so many black artists, to be able to break into pop and to thrive, being the most heavily rotated one and even introing us on the scene. MTV, 1983. It debuted. Billie Jean, we're going to get into it next. Coming up right after Jam, it's Michael Jackson.

Eugene, Michael Jackson, March 10th, 1983. His short film for that debuted on MTV, becoming the first music video by a black artist put into heavy rotation.

0: celebrating the life of a legend who would have been 65 years old today, Michael Jackson. Nights at the Shell McKnight, the Thirsty Throwback Turnip Thursday Lituation Mix. It's really hard to try and run through all the catalogs of Michael Jackson, all the influence of Michael Jackson in just 25 minutes. And obviously, we didn't even begin to scratch the surface. Paved the way, influenced so many careers, and honestly just set the tone in order to just really catapult a lot of black artists' careers. In a time where black artists were just not in heavy rotation on mainstream radio, music television even. So happy that we could at least give you a piece of that action here inside Nights at the Shell McKnight here tonight. And happy birthday forever to the GOAT, to the legend, to an innovator, and a person that is going to continue to immerse throughout the times and whose music will forever be timeless, Michael Jackson. See y'all, the Vibe.
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I Just Might with Bruno Mars on the All New Vibe, Houston's Culture. 1 month and a few days away from him taking over NRG in H-Town. 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

0: Hey you. 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You know what I mean. 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

relaxing. I don't do psychedelics because I'm too scared of unpacking. 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I know it's a heavy decision to bury the hatchet. 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I put the man in manipulation when I pay your rent, and that is an obligation to our attachment. 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

0: 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Yeah. 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
1: You're listening to The Vibe on KUHF HD3 Houston, a service of the University of Houston, in partnership with KTSU, a service of Texas Southern University. We now rejoin The Vibe in Progress.